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Ryan Adams, Please Forgive Me. Please believe me. Every word I say is true. 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
1: 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She brings me inner peace. I take her out to fancy restaurants. She takes the sadness out of me. I make her cards on her birthday. She makes me a better man. I take her water when she's thirsty.